if you're frightened of dying and then you're holding on, you'll see devils tearing your life away. But if you've made your peace,

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Oh, happy day. 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

Drink some margaritas by swinging blue lights. 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